I'm switching between feeling like finally being calm or not quite wild enough. And suddenly I'm panicking, cause there's still so much to do and I haven't tried enough.

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Mouse, at least I found you now.